0: How many can say tonight, Don, that's my prayer as well. I want to know him more. Yes, we do, Lord.
1: Sobre al lado de Paloma.

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And all the time.

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We all lead such busy, busy lives. 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Because we know that our strength comes from waiting on you. So right now we take this moment to wait.

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We exalt you right now, God. 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Right here, right now, God.

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We exalt you, God. 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

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Give us this day our daily bread, and forgive us our trespasses, as we forgive those who trespass against us. 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

0: 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I want to know him more. 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
1: Mientras tú descansas, nosotros te llevamos música. 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

0: 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Just say it quietly. 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Say it again. God will make a way. 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God will make a way. So, Lord, we give you permission tonight. Come and move among us. I know you're able to provide for that financial situation. God is able to heal broken relationships tonight, to mend broken hearts, and heal any disease. Amen. Because nothing is too difficult for him. Nothing is too difficult for you, God. So we receive your provision right now. We receive your healing right now. Be healed in Jesus' name. Oh, we thank you, we thank you, we thank you, we thank you, we thank you. 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How we thank you for your presence that changes lives. Let your glory fall in this place.
1: Música con mensaje lleno de amor.

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0: 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Amen.
1: La Biblia dice, he aquí, ha proclamado hasta lo último de la tierra, y reciba la hija de Sion.

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0: 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God is good. 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
1: Vamos a proclamar el nombre de Jesucristo.

0: 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Until every ear has heard, until every knee bows, He alone is Lord over all the earth.
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0: inhabit the praises of your people. 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We thank you. For your presence, we praise you.
1: Thank you.
0: Thank you.
2: Thank you. 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A todo mundo aquí, así.